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7: Showers and thunderstorms will slowly wind down overnight tonight, but fire back up throughout the day on Wednesday, as it's going to be a wash, rinse, repeat forecast. Highs will be in the 70s and 80s. Elevated rain chances Wednesday, but fading as we get into our Thursday and Friday. 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That's your latest forecast. I'm meteorologist Mike Witcher from the East Tennessee Weather Center. And remember to always get the latest forecast weather updates with the East Tennessee Weather app.
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4: Showers and thunderstorms will slowly wind down overnight tonight, but fire back up throughout the day on Wednesday, as it's going to be a wash, rinse, repeat forecast. Highs will be in the 70s and 80s. Elevated rain chances Wednesday, but fading as we get into our Thursday and Friday. 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That's your latest forecast. I'm meteorologist Mike Witcher from the East Tennessee Weather Center. And remember to always get the latest forecast weather updates with the East Tennessee Weather app.
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you do what they told ya. 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

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The New York Knicks are already in. Now we need to find out whether it's going to be Oklahoma City or is it going to be San Antonio. My personal bet, I got to go San Antonio. They got the youth, and I think if they play the Knicks, they're going to a seven-game series. Please, do not make any wagers on that. I do not know what I'm talking about.

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Coming up, Filter and Saliva. Here's Thousand Foot Crutch and Falls Apart.

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2: Showers and thunderstorms will slowly wind down overnight tonight, but fire back up throughout the day on Wednesdays. It's going to be a wash, rinse, repeat forecast. Highs will be in the 70s and 80s. Elevated rain chances Wednesday, but fading as we get into our Thursday and Friday. 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That's your latest forecast. I'm meteorologist Mike Witcher from the East Tennessee Weather Center. And remember to always get the latest forecast weather updates with the East Tennessee Weather app.
0: 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Faster than a new Dollar General can pop up down the street. And there's another one. 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

0: 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Arguing with him is like buying a lottery ticket. 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

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Mike the Enforcer with you. What I'm sad to see leave is the Memorial Day weekend, because that means we got 4th of July, and then we got Labor Day, and the next thing you know, summer's over. Just like that. Here's Disturbed and Stupefy. I'm sorry. Did I urinate in your weedy?

0: Mike the Enforcer. He gave up his seat to a blind person on the bus, which is why he's not a bus driver anymore.
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Mike the Enforcer with you. What's up, K-Town? See, being a nighttime DJ, I am so full of useless information like that. I'm a great trivia partner, though. Here's Breaking Benjamin.

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4: Showers and thunderstorms will slowly wind down overnight tonight, but fire back up throughout the day on Wednesdays. It's going to be a wash, rinse, repeat forecast. Highs will be in the 70s and 80s. Elevated rain chances Wednesday, but fading as we get into our Thursday and Friday. 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That's your latest forecast. I'm meteorologist Mike Witcher from the East Tennessee Weather Center. And remember to always get the latest forecast weather updates with the East Tennessee Weather app.
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0: Mother and Woman on 93.7 WVLZ, Knoxville's Rock Station. All right, together our time has come to a lapse, K-Town. I'm out of here until tomorrow night at 7 p.m. Bet your firstborn on it. In the meantime, I'll remind you, try to bring a smile to one person's face every day. Your job will be done, and you'll feel a hell of a lot better about yourself. That, according to Mama Enforcer. I leave you with System of a Down, and right now, Soundgarden. 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

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Yeah, that's us. And it's also where we found your mom's number, so thanks. 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
1: Showers and thunderstorms will slowly wind down overnight tonight, but fire back up throughout the day on Wednesday as it's going to be a wash, rinse, repeat forecast. Highs will be in the 70s and 80s. Elevated rain chances Wednesday, but fading as we get into our Thursday and Friday. 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That's your latest forecast. I'm meteorologist Mike Witcher from the East Tennessee Weather Center. And remember to always get the latest forecast weather updates with the East Tennessee Weather app.
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2: Did you catch this on the Woody and Wilcox show?
3: Let's not forget that I had shared again within the last week or so that one of my jobs as a younger person was drawing out routes for people on maps at AAA. They would come in, tell me where they wanted to go on vacation, and yours truly as an 18-year-old would show them the best route and how to avoid construction and those sorts of things. This is sort of a job that doesn't exist anymore, I don't think. Appreciate those of you that have had thoughts.
4: Hey guys, Trent in Alaska. I'm a little perplexed here. Me and Wilcox have lived the same life. Between the ages of 14 and 17, I drew travel maps at Hertz Car Rental. Same deal. Highlighter, the map. I'd gather people around. It'd be super busy, and I'd have like 10 families around me while I drew out their whole vacation, all the sightseeing spots, all the efficient travel, because, you know, there's one thing 14-year-olds know is how to efficiently travel. Weird. Stay rad.
3: I'm more curious about how you were doing that at 14 to begin with. Kind of tough to get a gig at 14, right?
5: It was, in my day, tough at 15. You had to get some kind of work permit and signed off. Not everybody was allowing it. Usually it was 16.
6: And there's one highway in Alaska. I don't think there's much more efficient travel than the one highway.
5: But imagine you're going in to get a map made and you walk in and there's a child there and you're like, no, where's your mom or dad? Mm. You can't even drive. How are you going to tell me which direction to go? I want my life in the hands of a middle schooler.
3: So it is odd that he might be 14 to 17, as he discussed it. Is that what he said?
5: He said at the Hertz Car Rental,
3: right.
5: Yes.
3: Hang on.
4: Hey guys, Trent in Alaska. I'm a little perplexed here. Me and Wilcox have lived the same life. Between the ages of 14 and 17, I drew travel maps at Hertz Car Rental.
3: Yep, that is what he said. I didn't even know that was a thing. I know when you rent a car, sometimes they're like, do you know how to get out of here? And you're like, not really. I don't think I've ever had the person at the car rental place give me like a detailed map for my vacation plan. So that in and of itself is unusual at any age. But he is right. Nobody knows efficient travel better than a 14-year-old.
6: You're going to want to stop at Skinny Dick's halfway in if you're heading up to Fairbanks.
5: I mean, standing in a line for your rental car is already one of the most fun things you can do. And I can only imagine now it's taking longer because, you know, a 12-year-old is drawing something out for the people in front of me.
6: I can picture, Chelsea, your young son working that job and just drawing dongs on
5: the map. It's amazing because usually, and you don't know, like, have any sense of direction until you're actually driving. I don't know how kids these days are, but they're oblivious to all of that.
3: I know what you're saying, though. My kids were the same until they learned to drive. And even though now that they've learned to drive, one's 19, one's 21, they're still occasionally like, I'll be like, go down to X Street. And they're like, I don't know where that is. I'm like, you drive by it every day. Right. That sort of thing. Like, well, if this makes you feel better, Chelsea, unrelated, but.
7: Hey, Chelsea, I just bought a printer for $20 off Facebook Marketplace.
3: That's it.
5: That was the whole call? Okay.
3: That literally was the whole call. I didn't edit that.
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1: You know, the video I stumbled upon, and now I've put it up on our Instagram. It's going to go up on Twitter as well, is from when your wife tried to shoot you, Woody, with an AR-15 that was designed to shoot golf balls instead of actual live ammunition.
2: Yes. Yeah.
1: That goes, how far back? When do you think that happened? That was a charity event that we did where people could pay money to use this modified AR-15 that only shot golf balls, and Woody was adorned in a trash can and other armor and sent downrange at a golf course. And then people could pay like $5 to take a shot and see if they could hit Woody, and theoretically it wasn't going to hurt, although we found out later that wasn't quite accurate. And that was to raise money for the USO and for Purple Heart Homes.
2: That's right. I'm going to say 15 years?
1: Not bad. Chelsea?
3: Same. I mean,
1: 14. It was almost exactly 14 years ago. It was April of 2012. And that video is now up on our Instagram story. So if you're not following along at Woody and Wilcox, what do you remember about that day, Woody?
2: It's terrifying to get shot at. And we started very far away, so the chances of me getting hit, and I remember that everybody's like, well, you got to move closer. Nobody has a chance to hit you. And then the golfers that were on the driving range were spinning and trying to hit me as well. And I think that's the only one that got me. And if I remember, it hit me in the ankle, the only part of my body that wasn't sort of armored up. I had all my hockey gear on, minus hockey skates, which are, you know, reinforced in case you take a puck off of there. You're still going to feel it. I just had tennis shoes on.

0: won't call it high powered, although it was, you know, at some range, it was absolutely going to do damage.
1: Depends upon which end of the barrel you are on, if you determine it to be high powered or not.
0: So grab, follow along if you're not at Woody and Wilcox. That's up on our Instagram. I'm going to get up on Twitter here in a second. Yesterday, we talked about how both Woody and I saw The Mandalorian and Grogu, the new Star Wars movie, over the weekend. There was some lots of interesting trailers that came out. And by the way, I saw they just made this public yesterday, the trailer for Toy Story 5, which aired before The Mandalorian and Grogu. So I saw that. And I remember when they first mentioned that, we were all like, are you kidding me? What are they still revealing in these different Toy Story movies? And I was immediately sucked in. So whatever we thought, and as much as you think like, oh man, that series has got to be done. Nope. I was so into it watching that, just like I was for Supergirl, where there's a dog involved.
1: Nope.
0: All kinds of good trailers from that Mandalorian and Grogu movie. But I appreciate those of you that were thinking.
2: Hey, guys. I think we should take bets on whether Wilcox watches Paddington 4 or Schindler's List first. What do you suck?
0: They're so similar. It's going to be hard to make right. that choice.
3: You might catch one on a plane, one probably not.
0: No, I haven't seen Schindler's List. I probably won't see Paddington 4. I would say if I had to bet, and it's me we're talking about, I would take me and Schindler's List before Paddington 4, but I ain't got to make no promises. Hmm. That may or may not happen. So if there is some sort of betting ring out there, you're going to get that little insider knowledge from me right now, but no promises on that. You're always welcome, 704-FEZ-3200 is our voicemail, the Fez line as it's called. If you're listening on the iHeartRadio app, hit that little microphone button. That's the talk back button. Comes right to us.
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1: Good morning. Starting to build already by the airport here, coming up out of Blood County on Alcoa Highway going northbound all the way up to Singleton Station there around Petaluma Parkway as it gets heavier out here. Right on schedule for this time of the morning, 40 east and west there over the top of West Hills. Plenty of radar down I-75 this morning. It's been on and off coming through Campbell County into Anderson County. St. Jude's Children's Research Hospital is leading the way the world understands, treats, and defeats childhood cancer. Log on to stjude.org. I'm Commander Chuck. You're on time traffic.
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2: Good morning. Happy Wednesday, everybody. Sure hope you have a great day today. Kind of a wash, rinse, repeat forecast from what we saw yesterday. We'll call hit-miss sunshine, mild and muggy with forecast highs in the 70s and 80s, and a chance for a few spotty showers and thunderstorms leading to locally heavy rain. 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That's your latest forecast. I'm meteorologist Mike Witcher from the East Tennessee Weather Center. And remember to always get the latest forecast weather updates with the East Tennessee Weather app.
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1: The big announcement yesterday afternoon that you may not even have been aware of, I don't know, was that we, this was an announcement via NASA, plan on constructing a lunar base in 2029 and have sustained human presence on the moon starting a few years later. Is the quote, which I think means within a couple to 3 years, if I understood correctly, like by 2032.
2: Yeah.
1: Including 3 launches this year to do various things to start getting ready to build this lunar base, including hauling 1,000 pounds of equipment up to the moon at some point this year. 3 different launches, and it's historic partly because it'll be the first time they've ever done a lunar mission that was all privately funded. Yeah. And I believe this is a Bezos thing. I think he's bringing his rocket into this deal.
2: I don't know if he's bringing his rocket because his rocket doesn't go to the moon currently.
1: Well, when they say Blue Origin, what are they talking? That's just his company. That's not correct. His rocket.
2: Yes.
1: Okay, so Blue Origin, the company, will be involved and be supporting and paying the dough, apparently.
2: Yeah. I mean, if for space nerds like myself, this announcement yesterday was wildly ambitious. It was like Christmas and New Year's and your birthday all rolled into one when they're like, we're going to have 3 launches this year. And you're like, take a look at the calendar. We're almost halfway through the year and you're going to have 3 launches? Now they're all unmanned, but it was crazy. 1,000 pounds worth of cargo, a lunar rover going up there.
3: I wish I could get as excited
2: as
3: you.
2: It's amazing.
1: Well, whether you care or not, Chelsea, is not the point, though. And I get what you're saying, but it's so much. And I could also see somebody going like, man, that's a lot of money. What if we did X, Y, Z with that money instead of this? And I don't know. First of all, not the same people. Right. There's the old, can we solve cancer and hunger before we get to the moon thing? No, apparently is the answer. First of all, that's the short answer. The long answer is no.
3: Have you tried throwing more money at it, though?
1: Phase 1 will have 25 launches, 21 landings, and deliver 4 metric tons of cargo to the surface of the moon.
3: Why are 25 launching but only 21 landing?
1: They do research. I don't know. They drop
3: some don't ever.
1: I don't know what they do.
2: There's a lot of stuff where they're going to be meeting up with other spacecraft that will be in orbit around the moon, so not necessarily landing.
3: It's not that I'm not interested in it, and I do find it fascinating, and it's wild. We need people. We need space explorers out there. It just still seems so theoretical in my mind about how such a thing would affect our day-to-day lives.
1: I don't know how it would affect our day-to-day lives, but I don't think it's theoretical. I mean, this is a lot of specifics that are happening this year, and the way they're talking about it, so many launches, it's like they're just back and forth, back and forth, back and forth. It's like a bus route at this point. Like, there was a time when it was like, hey, every 10 years we may try to launch something to the moon. This is going to be like all the time sort of thing. Like, it's space, it's the futuristic thing that we heard about 50 years ago.
2: According to their timeline, within 6 years, we'll have a permanent presence on the moon. So
1: right.
2: Similar to what we have on the space station, where you have rotating crews, in 6 years, it'll be the same way with the base on the moon. There will always be humans up there, which is mind-blowing to think about in 6 years.
1: Now, I hope they don't encounter the same problems that William Shatner did in Airplane 2 when he was the commander of the lunar base.
4: Commander Murdoch?
5: What is it, Lieutenant?
4: Sir, the Mayflower's in trouble. She's coming in hotter than a firecracker, sir. Their computer's down, they've lost their crew, and they're flying on manual control, sir.
5: We better get to the tower, Lieutenant.
4: We have no tower, sir.
5: No tower?
4: Just a bridge, sir.
5: Why the hell aren't I notified about these things?
1: By the way, I don't know if you're familiar with Airplane 2.
2: One of the greats.
1: But I would encourage you to go back, and if nothing, just Google the lunar base scene. It's one of my favorites. That's a small piece. It does get better. Listen, I get it, Chels, but it's happening, and I don't know what comes out of it. Other than a lot of shots of Jeff Bezos, which probably is something we don't necessarily need, but he's got a lot of dough. So that's how that's going to play out. We were all here for it. We got that. If you're not right, if you're not keeping a diary, maybe today's the day you start. And let's all go into this positively. Bite down and give it hell, and our backs are against the wall. And
2: I don't think you've no.
1: Other cliches. When in Rome, all of the cliches.
2: Put your pants on.
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7: Good morning. Already starting to build in a couple of spots out here. I-40 westbound across that Holston River Bridge. All that traffic coming in from East Knox County. Watch a little radar this morning down I-40, especially throughout parts of Jefferson County around that Dandridge area. It's busy now already on Pillsbury Parkway here over I-40. Hey, don't let a slipping transmission make things worse on your car or truck having transmission problems. Come to AAMCO today on 104 Sequoia Lane there in North Knoxville. I'm Commander Chuck, your on-time traffic.
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1: Well, Woody discovered a phenomenon, and I don't know what it means, and I'm a little confused, to be honest with you. But Woody, if you'd like to pick up the pieces, go ahead and share what you were just sharing off the air.
2: Well, it was fascinating yesterday after the show, running some errands, went to two different establishments, two different businesses, and employees there were wearing neck fans, and I'm gonna go out on a limb, and neck fans are big right now, apparently.
1: I'm gonna go out on a limb. I'm not even sure I know what you're talking about.
3: You may have seen a neck fan, but not understood what you were seeing.
2: It is a device that one wears around their neck that blows air on your face. It looks sort of like if you were to take your headphones off right now and put them around your neck like some people do, a little bit thinner. And it doesn't, makes hardly any noise, but the wearer gets cooled off since we're now unofficially into summer.
3: Does it blow the air up? Like, I haven't tried it out. The mechanism it uses.
2: I didn't get close enough to feel the wind.
3: Because he's right.
1: Hey, excuse me, sir. Would you mind blowing me?
2: Right. But it was noticeable enough that I was like, wow. And it was back to back where I'm like, I typically don't see employees wearing neck fans that much. And then Cool Beans just typed in, we just bought neck fans for the family for our Disney trip.
3: Neck fans are big right now. They are.
2: And as I'm looking at stuff to talk about for the show on CNN, a reliable neck fan is a must this summer season.
1: Wow.
3: Okay. I want to try it now.
1: I wondered if when you said neck fan, like, I'm the only person who may not know what you're talking about. And maybe that still is the case. But I feel like I've lived, you know, a pretty long and fairly fruitful life. And I don't, if I've seen this on somebody in the wild, I'm not aware of it. It sort of looks like, for those of you that are football fans, some of the guys who get multiple concussions end up wearing a device around their neck. That's what this looks like to me as well. Maybe that's what they are wearing. I don't know.
2: They're just wearing a neck fan
1: somehow to help them with their concussion problem. Mm-hmm. But that's what that looks like to me as I'm Googling it right now. I'm unfamiliar with that product. Is it fancy pants? Is it expensive? What are we talking about?
3: It looks like there's a range from $10, not great reviews, up to $100, but a lot in the $20 and $30 range that seem like they'll work just fine.
2: Right. You're not going to break the bank on this, but it's one of those things where, you know, CNN was describing it as the new Stanley Cup. Remember that cup that everybody had to have and mm-hmm. was carrying around?
3: Yes.
2: Now everybody's going to be wearing neck fans.
3: They do come in different colors.
2: And I'm with you, Wilcox. Lived in some hot places. Never have owned a neck fan, and frankly, never saw anybody just walking around, let alone working.
3: Because I think this is a new thing, especially this design.
1: Cool Beans, I hope you didn't waste all the family money on neck fans and not have matching t-shirts for your Disney vacation. I hope you're able to still get the matching t-shirts.
2: She said they got matching t-shirts and matching neck fans.
1: Oh my God, please get video.
3: It's your friend's birthday.
1: Oh, I was thinking this was family. This isn't your family?
3: No.
1: Oh, so for all your friends, you're all going to really wear matching t-shirts and neck fans? Man, that's a sight for sore eyes right there.
2: Two different matching t-shirts.
1: Cool Beans.
3: How much money are you spending on this trip, Cool Beans?
1: Well, that's probably the cheapest. You realize they're going to Disney World, right, Chels? A $7 neck fan ain't going to break the bank at that point.
3: All these things add up. Got your commemorative, what is it, wrist thing?
2: She spent $80 on her wrist thing.
1: 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And how helpful is this product? I'm fascinated by it. And if you're wearing matching t-shirts with somebody right now, I'm also fascinated by that.
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5: Good morning. Starting to build out here in West Knoxville now, especially down on Kingston Pike and a couple of spots there through the Bearden area. It's increased quite a bit northbound Alcoa Highway coming up out of Blount County as traffic gets busy there up by IC King Park on Alcoa Highway. Stop and go already. Kingston Pike at downtown West Boulevard. It's a steady flow of traffic 75 right now through the Lenoir City area. Hey, if you have transmission problems, it's okay. 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AMCO Transmissions, 104 Sequoia Lane in North Knoxville. I'm Commander Chuck. You're on time traffic.
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1: Woody in the last segment brought up that he was out in two different stores, grocery store, liquor store yesterday, yep. And in both, employees were wearing neck fans. And I did say I wasn't familiar with a neck fan, but obviously Woody was somewhat surprised by it as well as some sort of newer tradition. But I appreciate your passion.
2: Wilcox, do you live under a rock? Yeah, buddy, there's neck fans. There's all kinds of neck fans, but there's also a fan that you clip onto your belt, and then you clip your shirt over it, so then the air blows underneath your shirt and keeps you nice and cool and crispy like a cucumber. Get out from under your rock, good sir. Bye.
1: Thank you for your extensive fan knowledge. I do appreciate that. Anybody familiar with the shirt fan?
3: I have never heard of such a device in my life.
1: And can you turn it upside down and make it a pants fan, for that matter?
4: Maybe.
1: And why wouldn't you be doing that from the jump?
4: I've seen the little fans you can hook to basically any part of your body, so point it where you will.
1: I mean, but not cumbersome.
4: Not out in the wild. I haven't seen it yet. It
1: You're
4: seems
1: just
4: like
1: about
4: it would
1: laying
4: be.
1: On the bathroom floor with a huge fan on the floor with you, like one of those industrial ones when there's a flood in your office.
4: Yeah, you Frank had one of those when we first met.
1: You just lie on the floor, spread eagle.
4: Look, I grew up in Georgia. It gets hot.
1: No,
4: sometimes
1: I'm
4: you
1: all
4: need
1: for it.
4: It
1: too, but it's hard to work that way. I guess. Well, sorry, depending on your job. I don't want to job shame anybody.
3: That's true. Yeah.
1: Some people are out there working, and God knows you need a crotch fan.
3: Exactly.
4: Yes.
1: 704-FEZ-3200 is one way to get through.
5: Good morning. Cole is Jason calling from Fayetteville. Monday, we were in Durham after seeing Hamilton Sunday night and went to a diner, Sonny's Diner, and the waitress there was wearing a neck fan as she was running around waiting on tables. I guess they're becoming more popular.
4: Yeah, they are.
1: Was she wearing a crotch fan as well? Any ideas on that? I feel like you were also, Colonel Jason also just trying to drop on us that he saw Hamilton. That was
3: right.
1: Sort of a humble brag.
3: Bragger.
4: It's fine. We should allow it.
1: I will allow it. I mean, I appreciate your fan spotting, which was a great movie back in the day, by the way.
4: Stop it.
3: If you're wearing a pants fan, 704-FEZ-3200.
4: Well, you probably want it to be a little incognito. Might be embarrassing for you.
1: I might
4: is that,
3: what's
4: is that
3: more
4: a pants fan, or are you just happy to see me? That kind of thing.
3: The swass or having a pants fan?
1: All right. You guys are going to have this discussion somewhere else, but I do appreciate those of you with your passion about fans. That's what we've built this show on, and it's not misguided. I'm serious. 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Download that bad boy. Hit the little microphone. That'll come right to us.
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1: I didn't really anticipate that we'd be getting calls like this today.
2: Hey, morning beanbags. Just wanted to let y'all know, yeah, you're very, very, very far behind on the times. Neck fans, waist fans, they've been around for quite a while. Point of note, if you have a beard, the neck fan, absolutely useless. Just blows into the beard. And I'm talking about like a real beard, not like that crap Woody has on his face. Woody, you suck.
1: This is in reference to a neck fan. Everybody jumping on me because I was unfamiliar with what seems to be the hottest trend out there is people wearing a fan around their neck. And now we're finding out around your waist as well, blowing up your shirt and maybe other places that we don't even know about.
3: Did he just try and beard shame me?
1: I don't think he tried to. I think he successfully railed your beard.
3: I don't think he successfully did anything like that.
1: Well, you can think that if you'd like, but you're wrong.
4: So, yeah, I ain't got a neck fan, but my girlfriend yesterday bought me this fan that you clip to your waistband and it blows up under your shirt. Coolest thing ever, man. I'm so happy she got it because the air conditioning in my work truck does not work. So, yeah, I'm all for it.
1: So you can all lay on to me if you want to about me not being up with the times, but there's somebody, and it sounds like that guy's one of them, who's just learning about all this. And as we get into the heart of the summer, somebody just discovered that there are things that can blow all over your body, and that could come in quite handy if you're out there doing the Lord's work in an unair-conditioned truck. So you're welcome. My ignorance is your bliss. I'm going to go with that. I feel like that's solid. So, and this all started with Woody running into a couple of people yesterday wearing neck fans. And I was like, I don't know what that is. And then this happened.
5: Wilcox, do you live under a rock? Yeah, buddy. There's neck fans. There's all kinds of neck fans. But there's also a fan that you clip onto your belt and then you clip your shirt over it. So then the air blows underneath your shirt and keeps you nice and cool and crispy like a cucumber.
1: I'm concerned about the way you're talking about this. It will help you cool down with all the news yesterday of us building a lunar base on the moon, which is where you'd typically build a lunar base, is on the moon. I don't know if you saw that, but this was the NASA announcement yesterday that we're going to have 3 missions to the moon this year. And by 2029, they plan to start building a lunar base and have people theoretically continually on the moon at some point thereafter. And this was NASA. This wasn't just some guy. I mean, you expect some guy who has a blog or maybe does a podcast to be like, I'm sending somebody to the moon. And you're like, well, good luck. This is NASA. And by the way, Bezos is funding the first one. It's the first time I think they've ever had any lunar mission that was privately funded. All of the others have been governmental, NASA related.
3: Yeah, so if you want to help out NASA, you could buy some neck fans on Amazon today.
1: I think I have heard that they have fans inside the spacesuits, maybe? I think that, is that a thing? Did I make that up?
3: No, there's fans inside. There's cooling, body cooling stuff inside there, no pants. Fans.
1: So you're driving around in your work truck. You're essentially a NASA employee these days. That's how far we've come with technology. 704-FEZ-3200. There's also the talk back button. If you think the neck fan talk sucks, wait until you hear Woody Game Wednesday. That's coming up. And appreciate those of you that have taken time out of your day to try and figure out what that's going to entail with some guessing. We'll hit that coming up next.
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3: Good morning. Happy Wednesday, everybody. Sure hope you have a great day today. Kind of a wash, rinse, repeat forecast from what we saw yesterday. We'll call hit-miss sunshine, mild and muggy with forecast highs in the 70s and 80s, and a chance for a few spotty showers and thunderstorms leading to locally heavy rain. 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That's your latest forecast. I'm meteorologist Mike Witcher from the East Tennessee Weather Center. And remember to always get the latest forecast weather updates with the East Tennessee Weather app.
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4: Good morning, TDOT. Those help trucks are already out here assisting with a couple of disabled vehicles. It's heavy now. Alcoa Highway pretty much on schedule northbound. Coming up past the airport, all that traffic coming out of Blount County, headed into Knox County. Steady flow of traffic continues out of Campbell County right now, down the interstate here on 75. Coming past that Caravelle exit. A little bit of radar north of Knoxville this morning up through Anderson and Campbell County. Hey, don't let a slipping transmission make things worse on your car and truck having transmission issues. Bring your vehicle to Amco Transmissions on Kingston Pike today. I'm Commander Chug, your on-time traffic.
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1: So coming up in the next segment, we're going to do what we call Woody Game Wednesday, where Woody takes a this day in history or a birthday, something like that, and creates a what we'll call a homemade game out of it. And you'll have a chance to get in and compete. But the American pastime now has become listeners trying to guess what Woody's going to celebrate and how, including Hooters Eric, who has rung in at Woody and Wilcox on Twitter, saying, Woody, you're going to celebrate National Sunscreen Day today with a game called They Ain't No Hooters Girl or Topless Dancer. Who is this person that had skin cancer? That does
2: sort of dark.
3: It is sunscreen day and you should wear sunscreens. Skin cancer is real.
1: Of course, is there a website that will tell you all these celebrities who've had skin cancer? And the answer, of course, is yes. Among them, Christy Brinkley, Chef Gordon Ramsay, Khloe Kardashian, and the list goes on and on. Apparently, that's not what we're celebrating, though, Eric. So, nice try, though. Nothing wrong with the guests, necessarily. Trenton, Alaska, Woody says that you're going to celebrate the start of the Salem Witch Trials as part of Woody Game Wednesday. Hmm. The game will be called That Woman Knows Math. Let's set her on fire. Tell me this star that fancies a briar. And you'll be playing audio of celebrities who enjoy gardening. Bonus points if they are, in fact, witches. And he has listed celebrities who apparently enjoy gardening and who may or may not be witches.
3: According to this website?
1: Maybe just according to Trenton, Alaska. Mindy Kaling, definitely a gardener, definitely not a witch, he says. Sting, gardener, definitely a witch. And Oprah, gardener, maybe a witch.
3: Wow. So,
1: I don't know where he's getting the facts, but that's from Trenton, Alaska. So none of those, huh?
3: No.
1: What do we know about Woody Game Wednesday, Woody?
3: Today is Old Time Player Piano Day.
1: Of course it is. Old Time Player Piano Day.
3: Yes.
1: Who didn't know that?
3: I think everybody celebrates Old Time Player Piano Day.
1: So we'll be... All right.
4: Who knows?
1: So if you're thinking, well, man, that sounds dumber than most of the things these guys are doing, have no fear. It probably will have nothing to do with old-time player pianos. I don't know if that helps or not, but the good news is you will have a chance to get in and compete. So we'll figure out what that's going to be as we hit Woody Game Wednesday next.
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1: Good morning. It's already busy here on the Holston River Bridge with that traffic volume right on schedule. Westbound I-40 coming in from East Knox County. It's a steady flow of traffic down the interstate on 75 between Callahan and Merchants Road. All that traffic flowing down from the north there coming out of Campbell County, Anderson County on 75 headed towards Knoxville has increased quite a bit, actually. Hey, bridal season just around the corner. Shop local. Do it today at Fountain City Jewelers. In the heart of Fountain City, they're right there next to Litton's. I'm Commander Chuck with your on-time traffic.
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1: Old-time player pianos, sometimes called pianolas. Those are the things that giant rolls of paper with perforations in them, and the piano plays by itself.
2: Sure, I think we know what that is.
1: Well, maybe some people who've never heard of neck fans have never heard of player pianos.
2: Touche, that's fair.
1: Who knew that there was a day that celebrated that musical instrument? But there is, and I've come up with a game to help us celebrate that day. Before we get any further, let's talk to our contestants. Everybody say good morning to Tara. Tara, what's going on?
3: Hey, good morning.
1: Good morning. Taking you on is going to be Brandy. Brandy, what's happening?
4: Good morning.
1: Good morning. Well, I've come up with a game to help us celebrate Old Time Player Piano Day. And it's a brand new game that I'm calling, I'm pretty sure none of these people knows how to speak Portuguese. Who's this famous person who knows how to tickle the keys? I'm going to be playing you guys clips of famous people that are also piano players. You probably didn't even know these people played piano.
2: But it has nothing to do with being Portuguese.
1: That's correct.
2: It's just for the rhyme.
1: That is correct. Right.
2: Well done.
1: How many times are you going to use the word Portuguese today?
2: Probably not a lot.
1: That's right. All right, Tara, you were in first. This is going to be a team game. Who would you like as your teammate? Would you like Wilcox or Chelsea?
3: Let's go with Chelsea.
1: All right, Tara and Chelsea together. Brandy, you and Wilcox. When you think you know the famous piano player, you shout out your own name. If you get it right, you get a point. Get it wrong, your opponent gets a point.
2: Now, you're saying famous piano player. These are famous people who we may or may not know as a piano player. Is that correct?
1: This is famous people you probably didn't even know played piano.
5: They have some kind of hidden talent.
2: Okay, so probably not necessarily musicians is what we're looking for.
1: I don't think I have
5: any. Probably not Billy Joel.
1: Right.
5: Okay.
1: I didn't do, like, you know, there's no obvious Elton John on here.
2: Okay. All right.
1: Not their main profession.
2: Got it. Okay. Got it.
1: All right. Are you ready for your first piano player?
2: Yeah.
1: Who's this right here?
6: Living in space.
5: Chelsea. Paris Hilton. You do it every time.
1: I do it every time. You're right.
2: What?
5: The sliving triggers me every time I hear it, and Woody knows this.
2: I mean, that was so fast, I didn't even hear what she said. So, I mean,
1: how many years ago did she try and get sliving into our vocabulary?
5: Six years
1: ago, she was slaying and living was going to be sliving, and she claimed that it's the new
5: That's hot.
1: And everybody said, hell no.
5: We should probably work on getting over that.
1: She's been playing piano since she was 5 years old.
5: I don't believe it.
1: All right. Well, you cannot believe it all you want.
5: Okay, next.
1: Next offering, who's this famous piano player right here?
7: Worldview. And right before Iron Man and the screen
5: Chelsea.
7: Test for that.
1: Chelsea.
5: Robert Downey Jr.
1: Robert Downey Jr. is correct. Nice job. He is a piano player as well. Featured tickling the ivories when he was on Ally McBeal. Who remembers that Robert Downey Jr. was on Ally McBeal?
5: I'd even forgotten
2: was
5: that.
2: He an actual regular character? Or
5: yeah, he
2: came
5: was?
2: Out as a cameo?
1: Yeah.
5: Huh. That was a long time ago.
1: That's right. All right, I got it 2-0. Next offering, who is this famous piano player right here?
8: I don't know what that storyline would be, and it would have to be something pretty awesome, but it would have to involve, like, Samantha and her kids, right? Tony's got to be a grandfather in the reunion. But yeah, absolutely. I love those people a lot, and that experience is a special experience.
1: Nobody on that one?
2: No.
1: The clues were Samantha and Tony.
5: Thank you.
2: Duh.
5: Oh, yeah.
2: Duh.
1: It's Alyssa Milano, who plays piano and flute.
5: Okay.
1: All right. Next offering, famous piano player. Who is this one right here?
9: He submitted it to Gene Hackman. And
5: Clint Eastwood.
1: Clint Eastwood is correct. Nice work there. Clint Eastwood not only plays the piano, he uses that piano to compose the scores for a bunch of the films that he directs.
5: Huh.
1: Did you know that?
5: No.
1: All right. Look at that. All right. 3-0. Brandy Wilcox, you guys are going to have to sweep out if you're going to win this game. Next offering, famous piano player. Who's this?
10: Is that Dr. Jeffrey Walters? Hi. My name is Greg House. I'm a doctorate.
2: Wilcox.
1: Wilcox.
2: What's his name? Brandy.
1: Three seconds.
5: Brandy, you know it.
1: Cool Beans is furious at both of you for not knowing that is Hugh Laurie.
2: That's the one.
1: Hugh Laurie as House. Not only a piano player, has released multiple jazz albums. Huey Laurie. Playing the piano.
2: I couldn't even think of his name, so I definitely didn't know the piano part. I just recognized the TV show House, and that's where it ended. Sorry, Brandy. I apologize for that.
4: It's okay.
1: That's all right. Look at that. Get out there and celebrate Old Time Player Piano Day today.
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11: Good morning. A little bit crowded here on Kingston Pike in a couple of spots, especially there at Downtown West Boulevard. It's crowded on the Solway Bridge. All right, traffic pushing into the Oak Ridge area this time of the morning. Heavy through downtown, right on Schedule 40 West, especially over here around Hall of Fame. Watch for radar coming down 75 in certain parts of Campbell County this morning. Hey, don't let a slipping transmission make things worse on your car or truck. If you're having transmission issues, it's okay. Come to AMCO Transmissions today, 8844 Kingston Pike. I'm Commander Chuck with your on-time traffic.
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1: If you're just tuning in, man, did you miss out? Woody created a game for Woody Game Wednesday that was celebrating today being Player Piano Day, which sounds exciting, and I'm sure your FOMO is through the roof. In this case, what he did was play the voice of celebrities who we may not have known actually were piano players in addition to their other talents. And I got my ass handed to me as Chelsea and her partner Tara won 4-0 on that one. I assume you must have had some others because we blew through those pretty quickly.
2: I did. Would you have gotten this guy right here?
3: Well, I think partly my upbringing. I mean, I have very intelligent, funny relatives. My father and my brother, most particularly, are big influences on me.
1: That's something old. I can just tell by the sound of the audio.
2: He would
1: is
2: often,
1: it one of the Marx brothers or is it
4: somebody did silent films?
1: Somebody who did cave drawings.
2: He would often play piano on his short-lived nighttime talk show.
1: Chevy Chase?
2: Chevy Chase, yes.
4: That is him.
1: Oh, wow.
4: That is his voice.
1: Okay.
3: And my grandparents.
1: Yep.
3: So,
1: All right, I recognize it now.
2: How about this guy right here?
5: My favorite Sideshow Bob line is, well, Lisa, you don't spend 10 years as a homicidal maniac without learning a thing or two about dynamite.
4: Who does Sideshow Bob?
1: I don't know who does Sideshow Bob.
2: He actually did the theme song for his sitcom.
4: Is that Kelsey Grammer?
2: Kelsey Grammer.
4: That's what it sounded like. I had no idea he was Sideshow Bob.
2: Toss Salad and Scrambled Eggs, the name of the song for Frasier.
1: By the way, Kelsey Grammer, I believe, is in the new movie coming out called Young Washington, which is a hot George Washington as like a teenager.
4: I don't think they're leading with that. Like, I don't think he's supposed to be hot.
1: Yes, he is.
4: Chelsea. They're really promoting it that way.
1: Look at the guy who's playing the young Washington character.
4: I looked it up.
1: This movie comes out July 4th weekend.
4: Yeah, I looked it up when you mentioned it yesterday. It's like some young, attractive kid, but I don't think they're like, George Washington was hot. Come see this movie.
1: I don't even think he was an actor. Look it up. I swear to you, he's just a model. They should have just called it Hot Washington, which, by the way, that's got to be on Urban Dictionary.
4: I just didn't know you had so many opinions about
2: it. It's our anniversary. Can I get a Hot Washington?
1: What are you doing over there, watching Hot Washington? Yeah, and then I'm about to get one, too, if you know what I'm saying. Here comes the Lincoln Memorial.
2: Dirty Lincoln Memorial. All right, I have one last one. Would you have gotten this one? I put it towards the end because it was a little obscure, I think.
6: So we're working a Pretty Woman, and we're trying to figure it out.
4: That's Richard Gere.
2: It is Richard Gere, piano player extraordinaire. Yeah. All right, you would have gotten it. Wilcox, maybe
1: that
2: not.
1: Was less obscure than Sideshow Bob, you thought?
4: I recognize Kelsey Grammer's voice, but I did not think that he played that role, so that's why I didn't ring in.
2: In my mind, yes.
1: Okay. Fair enough.
2: Only because I don't think most people could pick out Richard Gere's voice just from him talking.
1: Okay. 704-FEZ-3200, also the talk back button available to you as well. If you missed out on Woody Game Wednesday itself and you're thinking, man, that sounded great. Mm. It will be up on the podcast. And yes, Cool Beans puts together our podcast every day. So after the show, if you're already not following, we'd love to have you follow along, but you can find it there.
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1: Before we move forward, I do want to get to a couple of your calls. 704-FEZ-3200. 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
2: Anytime I'm listening to this show and you guys have a conversation, at no point during that conversation do I know where it's going to go. I am often surprised. I am often shocked. But never do I know where that conversation is going to go.
3: That's a very nice compliment. Thank you.
1: That may be the best thing anybody's ever said to us. I'm not sure I 100% buy it. But in that vein, we were talking about this new trend, maybe not new, of neck fans and body fans as we head into the summer. Then there was this guy.
4: My wife has a boobie fan. I mean, I'm a fan of her boobies.
1: Did you see that one coming? Was that a surprise as to how that ended for you? Because, I mean, what about this one?
5: Hey, how's it going? First time caller and last time caller. To all the people gawking over the belt fan, just wait until you fart really bad and you think you smell your own farts quick. Man, that is an exudated way to smell a fart.
1: And X-dated, I think he means expedited, yeah. But I don't 100% know. Did you know that one was going that way, too? So, you're always welcome, and I say that loosely. 704-FEZ-3200, talk back button available as well.
3: Wilcox, Chelsea, think back to a time where you were renting an apartment or a house earlier in your life. How much fun was it dealing with landlords?
1: Okay. Rhetorical, I guess.
3: I bring that up because there was a news segment out of Michigan that caught my ear involving a landlord, and I'll let the local TV news take over from here.
6: Their landlord was supposed to be removing dead birds from the attic. Instead, he was giving a lesson on the birds and the bees on camera.
3: That's right. The landlord was supposed to be removing dead birds from the attic, but was caught having relations because these people have a security camera inside their home. They were away at the hospital dealing with a sick relative, and they're like, hey, landlord, why don't you come over and deal with the dead birds in the attic? Which is never brought up again in this story, and I feel like we need to revisit that. But this, then suddenly the woman starts getting the notices on her phone that there is something moving inside the house. And it's one of those things where you probably don't want to tune in and see the video of your landlord getting it done right there in your living room.
7: So right now we're kind of standing at the scene of the crime. What did you guys do? Did you clean before you...
8: Most definitely. My wife, she's germaphobic, so I had to most definitely clean it before she even stepped in anywhere in this house, period.
6: It allegedly happened Monday in Westland while Javon Crawford and his wife were in the hospital with his sick grandma. His wife started getting alerts from their security cameras on her phone.
8: She just pointed

0: live.
1: It was live. Live footage.
0: Oh, my God.
1: Time stamped and everything.
0: Bonnet down, legs up for about an hour.
2: If it is, I'm not familiar with it.
0: That
2: now,
0: was
2: that's
0: said,
2: not to say that it's not a song lyric. I don't know what it is.
3: We get what's going on. First of all, the fact that this is on the news at all blows my mind. Like, right. How this made it to that level? Because, not that it happens every day, but come on.
4: I just Googled bonnet down, and it filled in legs up.
5: Yes, same.
3: Why would
4: that? Just from this story, and this was like a couple of days ago.
3: It was so unnecessary for the news piece, and yet that's what I'm hooked on now. Like, we know what's going on without the bonnet down, legs up. For an hour, is that what she said? Nobody call the landlord and be like, hey, I can see you on my security camera. Legs up for about an hour.
2: Bonnet down, legs up.
3: Is this Michigan? Is that what you said?
4: It is. Is this Mennonite? What is going on?
3: Mennonite.
4: Well, the bonnet.
2: Yeah, bonnet. I mean, you know, you think. I don't think Mennonite. I think Amish, but whatever. Same idea.
3: I don't think about bonnets very often.
2: Right. I mean, do you think anything other than Amish when you hear bonnet?
4: No.
2: I don't, but I don't hear it very often, so I can't. I don't have a lot to compare it to.
3: I mean, I think of nursery rhymes and the headwear.
2: Maybe is it a lyric? Bonnet down, legs up? It doesn't sound like it would be.
3: Why would she put that in her news piece? Y'all, come on.
2: I don't know.
3: It's like, did you have a bet with somebody? Did you lose a bet? Is it a dare?
4: Could it be like when we deal with a sportscaster, Justin Kutcher, and she had to work in bonnet down, legs up into the broadcast?
3: Do you not run that by anybody, your news piece? Because I can see a boss being like, that's a little much.
2: Well, whatever. I'm thankful. I'm not going to look a gift horse in the mouth. I mean, that's a phrase that's not going unused in my lexicon from now on. Bonnet down, legs up. I mean, I thought I had all the euphemisms, but I didn't have that one.
4: You think the lady who called in earlier is like, I have no idea where your conversation is going. Like, I bet they're going to talk about bonnets.
2: Yeah. Never heard bonnet down, legs up. This call?
6: Anytime I'm listening to this show and you guys have a conversation, at no point during that conversation do I know where it's going to go.
2: Mm-hmm.
6: I am often surprised. I am often shocked. But never do I know where that conversation's going to go.
2: Same, by the way.
0: Bonnet down, legs up for about an hour.
3: The whole newscaster delivery is so, right. Like, from start to finish is a lot. Like, it's right. All very Inside Edition.
4: Bonnet down, legs up
3: coming
4: for
3: up
4: about
3: next.
4: An hour.
3: What they saw on their security camera will have you fascinated or something. Just come on. She went to the actual home. She went to the home to do an interview and was like, is this a scene? Is this a scene
2: right,
3: of the
2: that's
3: crime?
2: What she said, right? She's like, is yes. This where it
3: show
2: went
3: me.
2: Down?
3: Show me where they were. Wait, show me what position.
2: Did she like get on the floor and roll around in it?
4: No, was the leg up like this? Where was the bonnet? Oh, the bonnet was down.
3: There's just so much to it. It can't be like I'm sent out on that assignment. Like, what are we doing?
2: Hey, you're going to have to go out to the house where the landlord had sex with somebody, all right? That's part of the news piece.
3: That's why you went to school. A degree in journalism just for that.
2: I wonder if she has, like, a list of different euphemisms for relations, and she was, like, dying to work that one in. I've been working in news for 15 years, never been able to work in bonnet down, legs up until today. 704-FEZ-3200, talkback button also available to you, whether your bonnet's down or your legs up or both.
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0: Good morning. Happy Wednesday, everybody. Sure hope you have a great day today. Kind of a wash, rinse, repeat forecast from what we saw yesterday. We'll call hit, miss sunshine, mild and muggy with forecast highs in the 70s and 80s, and a chance for a few spotty showers and thunderstorms leading to locally heavy rain. 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That's your latest forecast. I'm meteorologist Mike Witcher from the East Tennessee Weather Center. And remember to always get the latest forecast weather updates with the East Tennessee Weather app.
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2: Good morning. It's crowded trying to get through downtown right on schedule, especially in the westbound lanes of I-40 here coming past Hall of Fame as it builds even more so. 275 southbound over here at Woodland, Baxter Avenue, radar. Well, we've seen quite a bit of that out here actually this morning on I-40 out through parts of East Knox County around Strawberry Plains Pike. 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I'm Commander Chuck with your on-time traffic.
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1: Appreciate your calls like this.
2: I just want you guys to know that bonnet down, legs up is going to be going through my head all day. I can't stop laughing at y'all talking about this.
1: I mean, you're welcome, and same. I don't think we'll ever be the same after hearing the news piece about the landlord who went into the couple's home and was bonnet down, legs up for about an hour on their security cam. And
3: bonnet down, legs up for about an hour.
1: Give us a little more of the context of that in case somebody is just tuning in and didn't hear the actual news piece where a couple goes to the TV folks, I guess. I don't even know how this happens because the television news is at a couple's home talking about their landlord getting it done in their apartment on
3: his
1: camera.
3: Wife started getting alerts from their security cameras on her phone.
4: She just pointed the phone to me and I seen him just doing what he was doing right here in our house.
3: Was it live?
4: It was live. Live footage.
3: Oh my God.
4: Time stamped and everything.
3: Bonnet down, legs up for about an hour.
5: I'm wondering too if this guy's done this before. He seems so comfortable.
4: Too comfortable. So I know for a fact that somebody that comfortable, what else could be done?
1: So it's all crazy. And obviously, if your landlord goes into the place that you live and does anything that he shouldn't be doing, noteworthy. But the reporter saying bonnet down, legs up is one that caught us all off guard. Not familiar with that as a phrase,
6: right,
1: for that particular activity. Appreciate your calls.
7: I love the term bonnet down, legs up. But I'm a little surprised. Have you guys been shopping anywhere, and I mean anywhere in public in the last 5 or 6 years? Bonnets are pretty prominent. And it's not an Amish thing, I can tell you that. But an hour? An hour. Let's give this guy his flowers. He needs to be the spokesperson for one of these wiener gums immediately.
3: For one of these
1: he
3: what?
1: Said wiener gums? He said wiener gums, which is weird because that was Woody's nickname in college.
6: Yes.
1: So that's interesting, too. I didn't know there was a gum, but I'm going to leave that for somebody else to figure out. It's funny because he said it's very popular.
6: Yeah.
1: If you just Google bonnets right now, quote, bonnets are currently experiencing a massive surge in popularity, functional hair care accessory, and high fashion streetwear. From The Guardian, what's behind the trend of grown-up bonnets? New York Times, bonnets are the winter hat of the moment. That was a story that ran in January of this year.
8: Bonnets have been around forever. Are we just seeing more in public these days? Is that what it is? A grown-up bonnet? Is that what you said?
1: Well, all of those things, yes. Of course bonnets have been around forever. That's why we were referring to it as an Amish thing. You're damn right, bonnets have been around
8: in
1: forever.
8: Public,
1: you look at the pilgrims from the first Thanksgiving. They're all wearing bonnets.
8: I'm just saying we're not interacting with the pilgrims or the Amish every day.
1: Correct.
8: Necessarily.
1: Well,
8: we're still
1: speak
8: seeing
1: for yourself.
8: Them. But I have never heard that phrase. I'm not going to get over this.
1: Right?
8: I probably won't sleep. I've never heard that phrase.
9: Hey, guys. Mike here, long-time listener of the show. Hey, correct me if I'm wrong. Wasn't there a time that Chelsea was bonnet down, legs up on the 50-yard line at Georgia Tech? Refresh my memory, guys. Have a great day.
8: Wilcox, you don't need to play every call that comes in.
1: Listen, I just want to get to the heart of the issue.
8: No, you don't. You just want to start stuff.
1: You can feel free to answer that however you'd like.
8: Done talking to you.
1: Okay.
8: Bonnet down, legs up.
1: Well, at least you're part of a trend, Chelsea, and that's all that matters, even if it was 20 years ago. 704-FEZ-3200. 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
1: Good morning. As that volume of traffic increases even more out here in West Knoxville, 40 east and west over the top of West Hills, as that traffic volume increases up by the airport here on Alcoa Highway, leaving Blount County into Knox County with that steady flow of traffic. Alcoa Highway here coming up past Topside Road. Hey, if your check engine light comes on, don't panic. Just bring your vehicle today to Amco Transmissions, 104 Sequoia Lane there in North Knoxville. That's in Powell. I'm Commander Chuck with your on-time traffic.
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1: You're just tuning in. Just a quick bring you up to speed moment as we were listening to a news report about a landlord who went into people's homes while they weren't there and had some relations with somebody. It was described, though, as bonnet down, legs up.
2: His wife started getting alerts from their security cameras on her phone.
3: She just pointed the phone to me and I seen him just doing what he was doing right here in our house.
2: Was it live?
3: It was live. 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
2: Oh my God.
3: Time stamped and everything.
2: Bonnet down, legs up for about an hour.
1: So none of us had ever heard the phrase. Not sure that it even is a phrase. It is now, for sure. Yeah. But was it prior to a week ago? We don't know. But appreciate your calls.
4: Hey, guys. Long-time listener, first-time caller. I'm pretty sure what the news announcer was referring to is a satin bonnet that a lot of women who have curly hair wear to protect their curls at night. Just wanted to educate you. Have a great day.
1: I mean, again, thank you, first of all, for suffering through long listening to the show. But, we know what a bonnet is. We just hadn't heard it in that context before. Okay. Although, also didn't know that it was, according to many, making a resurgence out in public as well. So, I guess that was an interesting side note to that. But, again, Chelsea has curly hair, and to best of my knowledge, not a bonnet wearer. Bonnet, Chelsea? Yay or nay?
5: No, but I mean, I have seen them.
1: Okay.
5: Is it for a long time?
1: Do something to help protect your head or your hair? Or what are we talking about?
5: Not get it wet or get other things on it or in it.
6: Not just
5: wear them at night.
6: Mess it up.
5: Yeah.
1: Especially if it's down and.
5: If you have curly hair, it helps like just protect the curls somewhat, unless you have curly hair like mine.
6: Being ground into a stranger's couch or something like that.
1: Right, that too, Woody. Thank you. This guy has concerns, though.
7: I think we're missing the most important topic here of the bonnet down, legs up reporter. Sounds a whole lot like the one that done the report about the Dunkin' Donuts that was on fire. I think we need to compare it. It might be the same reporter. Y'all have a great day.
5: Dunkin' Donuts reporter's younger than this bonnet down lady.
1: Yeah, I don't think so either. Can I hear bonnet down lady again?
6: Mm-hmm.
2: Bonnet down, legs up for about an hour.
1: Dunkin' Donuts, if you're unfamiliar, was the 3-minute news piece on how people are going to survive in Pennsylvania after a Dunkin' Donuts burned down.
8: Julie, a lot of people in Shamokin are upset that Dunkin' Donuts is closed because they didn't have anywhere else to go for coffee and donuts. Yellow tape surrounds the Dunkin' Donuts on West Sunbury Street in Shamokin. The popular donut shop is closed until further notice because...
1: I mean, there tends to be a style that they all kind of have adopted in the way they speak, but the voice doesn't sound that similar. Let me hear bonnet lady.
2: Bonnet down, legs up for about an hour.
6: But it is that sort of cadence where you're gonna... In Shamokin.
5: It makes me nuts.
6: Donuts.
1: I'm sorry, it makes you nuts?
5: It does. Because it's just so over the top about everything.
1: Mm-hmm.
5: Just tell me what's going on in the news in just a regular voice.
1: I gotcha.
8: Because of extensive fire damage. Many people who live in Shamokin are upset that Dunkin' Donuts is closed.
9: Now I have to rely on myself to go to maybe a Turkey Hill or something where I don't like their donuts. I'd rather the donuts at Dunkin' Donuts. And I'm kind of dealing with it, but...
1: We're going to need you to go down to the parking lot of a flaming Dunkin' Donuts and interview passersby about how they're going to handle this moving forward. Then, years later, you're going to need to say, bonnet down, legs up. But that's going to be in Michigan, and you'll have another job. I don't think it's the same lady, but I love that you're thinking that way. And I love that you're not going to stop thinking about it also, sir.
10: I just want you guys to know that bonnet down, legs up is going to be going through my head all day. I can't stop laughing at y'all talking about this.
1: Well, that's why bonnets were created, sir.
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11: WVLZ on time traffic. Good morning. As that volume of traffic increases even more out here in West Knox, so 40 east and west over the top of West Hills, as that traffic volume increases up by the airport here on Alcoa Highway, leaving Blount County into Knox County with that steady flow of traffic. Alcoa Highway here coming up past Topside Road. Hey, if your check engine light comes on, don't panic. Just bring your vehicle today to Amco Transmissions, 104 Sequoia Lane there in North Knoxville. That's in Powell. I'm Commander Chuck.

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2: 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I am often surprised. I am often shocked. But never do I know where that conversation's going to go.
1: Thank you. Nicest thing anybody's ever said to us. And with that in mind, there's this call.
3: Okay, so I'm like a week behind in podcasts. I'm listening to Woody and Wilcox give Chelsea the business for having two different kinds of butter. I believe it was said she has refrigerator butter and sitting out butter. Am I the only one to remember that Woody had sitting out butter on his desk when y'all were still in the old studio, and it was there for like 6 years, just sitting out in the open on his desk, and everybody acknowledges, not even like it was forgotten, like, hey, got butter sitting there, and the butter's like, yep, still sitting here, and Woody's like, yep, that's my desk butter. Yeah, I don't know of anybody else that has desk butter. I don't think we ever heard. Did that butter make the transition to the new studio? Thanks, guys.
4: It did not.
1: Woody, though, so we were talking about, do you keep your butter in the refrigerator or do you just have it sitting out, also known as sitting out butter? Woody did, in fact, have desk butter. Now, it wasn't 6 years, nor did it make the transition 3 years ago to our new studios. But you're not denying that there was a time, Woody, where in our office you had a stick of butter unwrapped and just open to God's glory sitting on your desk.
4: Yes, but there's no way it was there for 6 years as well. Number one,
1: the 6 year part is not the interesting part of the story.
4: It is to
1: me. It was there for multiple months, if not a year or two.
5: No, but correct
4: that,
5: me.
4: That is incorrect.
5: You weren't using it, though. It was just, it was show butter at that point, right?
4: I don't recall why.
5: Just had it on your desk because you thought it was funny conversation starter, maybe just to be contrary or just different.
4: No, I like put it on a bagel or something and just left it there.
1: Just forgot about it.
5: But you didn't continue to use it, did you? Please tell me no.
4: No, I did not continue to use it.
1: He easily would have, though. It was covered up with like old clothing and stuff. Remember the desk at the old building, Chelsea?
5: Yeah.
1: Was a cavalcade of what the hell is that?
4: I am a collector.
1: And underneath it all was an open stick of butter. That's all correct. And by the way, desk butter, does that ever sound like it should be on Urban Dictionary? I've looked it up. It's actually not. So if somebody wants to make an entry for desk butter on Urban Dictionary, please feel free.
4: I did have a Kit Kat that had expired in 2008, and we didn't move into that building until 2010. So that's how long that Kit Kat had been in that desk. Not mine. Way before my time.
1: And why would you throw it away? You wouldn't.
4: No, you'll throw something like that away. It's a national treasure.
1: By the way, butter crotch is on Urban Dictionary, but not butter desk. Mm. So I'm going to let you look that up on your own, including butter churn, which is not what you think it is. And I'll just leave it there as well.
4: Put on your bonnet.
1: So appreciate the call, 704-FEZ-3200 or the talkback button on the iHeartRadio app. There was a... let me put it this way. If you're thinking about taking some sort of vacation this summer, I mean, here we are. We're unofficially into summer. Is it a cruise? Are you looking at a cruise? Because we hear a lot of interesting things about cruises. This is not, so I want to preface it right now. This is not going to be another story about people getting sick on a cruise, because that's a dime a dozen. Nor even is it going to be people who fall off of cruises, which is something that's become kind of an interest for the show. This is something we've never heard of. Happening on a cruise, and I want to share it with you next.
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1: I think this may get Chelsea riled up, so I was excited to see that there were about 2,000 people who online answered the question to this: what's one parenting trend that you think is completely wrong, but you can't say it because you're afraid of being attacked? So people were responding to that online, and there were about 2,000 or so responses. Some things that I'm sure everybody'd be like, okay. And then obviously some things that people are like, what? How dare you? Those sorts of responses, including Chelsea, and I know you've spoken out on this, maybe in a different way, but one of the people responded, quote, spending thousands of dollars on sports. 98% of these kids would be better off with a college fund and some free time. So before you respond, I can see smoke. Kids' sports are ridiculously expensive.
2: Well,
1: there's no question about that. And it's depending on what level you're at, it gets a lot worse for sure. And you're in that, right? With the travel hockey and stuff?
2: Yeah, and soccer soon to be starting as well.
1: Oh, cool. You got another one going. All right.
2: It's a fun time. Last weekend was my first weekend without sports, I think, since maybe Christmas. But there... I understand what you're saying. There are some parents that put in all this time, effort, money, thinking their kid is going pro. But I would say most parents don't enter into it thinking that, or thinking that they want to spend thousands of dollars. It's just how it progresses, what your kid gets into. And for me, it keeps them busy. It keeps them focused. His coaches are on him about school as well. He's having to learn teamwork and setting goals and working towards something. And I feel like all of those things, that's what makes the sports important for most kids.
1: Yeah.
2: It's the way that you're learning through it.
3: It's having non-athletic kids. Like, we never did travel ball. We never did any of that. And it's fine. I can see both sides of it, but I don't think 98% of kids shouldn't be playing sports.
2: And there's still a lot to go to college.
1: So there's two different things, obviously. I mean, I don't want to spend all the money or all the time on this, but you can play sports without spending thousands of dollars on sports.
2: Right.
1: So there's two different things. So if you're saying sports help, then yes, they do, but you don't also have to spend your whole life savings playing it or spend 100 hours a week. You know, there's a middle ground.
2: Sure.
1: And I assume that's what the reference is in this case, because they say spending thousands on sports, which is a different thing. Then there's another response that says, quote, circumcision and spanking. Can't understand either one of these things.
3: Somebody's clearly not a parent.
1: First of all, I don't think those two things, pardon the expression, go hand in hand. I think those are two separate thoughts, or is there something going on that I don't know about when we're spanking and circumcising together?
3: You get the right moil and you got yourself a good time.
1: I feel like if you're circumcising somebody as some sort of consequence to doing something wrong, then you are doing it wrong. Amen. I don't equate it to spanking, so those must be two completely different thoughts.
3: We just can't keep grounding this kid. We've got to do something. How about circumcising?
1: Circumcise him. Let's go. Not letting your kids get bored is one of them on here.
3: These are the same people who'll be like, "Whoa, look at those kids. They're not doing anything. Get a job. Why are they just sitting around being bored?" That's how people get into drugs.
1: Making kids hug people.
2: That's controversial.
1: Weird. Making kids hug people is controversial?
2: Yeah,
1: I don't even know what we're
2: days.
1: Talking about.
2: Oh, go hug grandma. Go do this. It has to do with touching and just forcing people to display some kind of emotion that they don't want to.
1: But with grandma? What are we talking about with strangers or somebody that they don't know? I mean,
3: all right, kids, get in the car. We're going to the bus station. We're going to hug a bunch of strangers.
1: What can be wrong with making your kid hug grandma? Well, I'm not sure why you need to make them either, but I guess maybe.
2: It goes back to
1: that smell.
2: Forcing hugs. There's some people who want no forced hugs.
3: That smell.
1: I don't know. I didn't know this was a thing. You said, oh, yeah, this is a topic.
2: Yeah.
1: So are we taking them to bus stations and making them hug people?
2: Not that I know of.
1: Okay.
3: I mean, if you're a good parent, you do.
1: Huh.
2: Yeah, you didn't know that was a thing?
1: No. Quote, those women who blow $10,000 on their kids' dorm room and then do a reveal. That sounds very specific. Are you talking about your ex-wife, sir?
3: Right.
2: The dorm room, some of them have gotten out of control.
1: Oh, my God, yeah. But everything's gotten out of control. But, yeah, you're right. Mm-hmm. It's the same. And somebody had it on here, too, the promposals. Spending so much money on...

0: in those move-ins see any spankings or circumcisions. So
1: you're not going to the right school.
0: I feel like I dodged a bullet on that one.
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7: Good morning. Happy Wednesday, everybody. Sure hope you have a great day today. Kind of a wash, rinse, repeat forecast from what we saw yesterday. We'll call hit, miss sunshine, mild and muggy with forecast highs in the 70s and 80s, and a chance for a few spotty showers and thunderstorms leading to locally heavy rain. 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That's your latest forecast. I'm meteorologist Mike Witcher from the East Tennessee Weather Center, and remember to always get the latest forecast weather updates with the East Tennessee Weather app.
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2: Did anybody see that Rivers, the lead singer for Weezer, had released a bunch of acoustic tunes on his YouTube channel? I don't know how well you know the band. I mean, obviously, millions and millions of hits. Rivers is an interesting guy.
3: Well, that's one way to put it.
2: Like, we've had a chance to interview him, and he's just a different kind of dude. I'll never forget, we've seen a lot of different concerts from backstage as well, and I've never seen anybody put on a welding mask and then play Frisbee while the curtain is down, even after the show was supposed to start. Like, a band is late. It happens a lot. But a lot of times if a band's late, you assume that they're, you know, they've got something going on. Something happened. There's been problems or whatever. We witnessed it from the other side where the band is late. The crowd is getting restless. And on the backside of the curtain, Weezer from, or Rivers from Weezer, is playing Frisbee with a welding mask on.
3: I think you're confusing a couple of different stories.
2: He did both. He tuned his guitar with a welding mask, and then they played Frisbee backstage.
4: But I think he took the mask off for the Frisbee.
2: Well, he's a braver man than I am. The point being, you get it. So he's released some acoustic songs on his YouTube channel, and some that you might not imagine.

0: Anybody recognize that?
1: That's Whitney Houston.
0: That is.
2: I want to dance with somebody?
0: That is correct. Yes. It is Whitney Houston's I Want to Dance with Somebody. And by the way, there was no context for any of these releases. He put 16 different songs up. Some of them are like 40 seconds. Some of them are as long as like a full length 4 minute type song. But that was it. There was no, hey, working on something, or what do you think?

0: Yes. So that's Jolene.
1: Like, more than acoustic, that's produced.
0: Well, but it's not. It is still acoustic, I think, right? I don't know. Listen, are you going to get bogged down with what acoustic means?

0: solid. Uh-huh. Now, is it as solid as the time I did it?
1: When you were here before.
2: Oh, this is creepy.
1: Couldn't look you in the eye. You're just like an angel.
3: I like your version better, honestly.
0: Well, there's something wrong with you, but I guess we already knew that.
4: Float like a feather in a beautiful world.
0: Again, Rivers from Weezer.
4: I wish I was special.
0: Released all of these on his YouTube channel, 16 different covers. So if that does it for you, there was none of this.
5: Just a castaway, an island lost at sea.
0: Man, that is solid work right there.
6: The seaweed is always greener in some...
0: Man, he sounds so much like Chelsea in that one. That's almost eerie.
7: Sucking on a chili dog.
0: Nope.
7: Sucking on a chili dog.
0: That's not even related, but thank you.
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1: You want to share what you just shared off the air, on the air?
2: Well, it was amazing because I read the headline that the country of France has banned Zyns and other nicotine pouches throughout the entire country. Can't possess them, can't sell them, can't buy them. And should you go to France, and if you're one of those people that enjoys those nicotine pouches, 5 years in prison and a possible $430,000 fine.
1: What?
3: You've got to be messing something up with it.
1: Yeah. Now, you know, Woody is not the strongest reader, so sometimes we do have to go back and double check.
3: Yeah.
2: The prohibition extends to the use, acquisition, possession, and sale of the oral nicotine pouches, gum, or lozenges. Those violating the law could be penalized by up to 5 years in prison and a $436,600 fine.
1: So we've all seen the move away from nicotine and tobacco products, theoretically, although I don't know if it's really happening here, kind of. But under what circumstance would it be such a transgression that you'd have to do 5 years in prison?
3: And get a $500,000 fine.
1: Like, I don't understand what that is. I can see them being like, hey, it's banned from whatever. And you're like, okay, well, I mean, that's kind of what's happening everywhere. But why would it be illegal like that?
2: I think maybe due to social media, because those things are pretty prevalent on social media, at least the advertising. And they really want to put the hammer down to be like, look, we don't want people using this stuff.
3: Because they just want people to keep smoking in France.
2: It's funny that you say that.
3: I'm
2: chewing tobacco, medical devices used to quit smoking, such as gums and inhalers, not subject to the ban. So, like, you could get your Skoll or your Copenhagen and rock that, but should you just pull out a nicotine pouch, now you're going to jail.
3: It doesn't make sense. It sounds like a personal vendetta or something.
1: Well, yeah, there's got to be something else missing. Do they feel that it's that much more dangerous, or has the company in their mind done something illegal that would make it illegal for you to be a part of it? It's got to be one of those things, yeah. Right?
2: Other countries like Austria, Belgium, Germany, and the Netherlands have really restricted the sale of those nicotine pouches. France is the first one to criminalize their use or possession.
3: I'd like to see them try to do that and stand there and be like, we found this man and he had a Zyn pouch. We're going to jail him for 5 years. Welcome to our country. It doesn't make sense.
2: Right. You're getting off the plane. Anything to declare? No. Wait,
3: open your mouth. I have to do a check for those.
1: I mean, is it because they feel like you're addicting children with these? I mean, I know that's one of the arguments. Also, same with social media.
3: Addicting children how? Because, again, you can still smoke in France.
1: Right, but I think because it's flavored or they've made them more kid-friendly. I don't know. I'm theorizing, but I know a lot of those things, including the vaping, right? They feel like they're trying to hook kids, so it's a bigger transgression, whereas cigarettes, you're an adult, you know what you're doing, screw you, that sort of thing.
2: Nicotine pouches were the second most frequently used tobacco product by minors, eclipsed only by e-cigarettes.
3: Stop letting them buy them, then. We had to struggle to buy alcohol underage. These kids running around with their vapes and stuff need to try just as hard.
2: Standing outside the liquor store. Right. Hey, buddy.
3: Right.
2: You going in? Are you getting us something?
3: That's step one to keeping it away from kids.
2: That's called character building. I'm with you, Chelsea.
1: Yeah, kids will never know just how hard and how much time we had to waste trying to get a stranger to buy us alcohol outside the liquor store. Oh, you kids today, with whatever excuse you've got to get in and get it easy.
3: Right.
2: Give me a 40 of Colt 45 and a Penthouse magazine, please. It's going to be a banner weekend.
3: Okay, so if you're planning to travel to France.
2: Yeah. Make sure you keister those Zyns.
3: It might burn, Woody.
1: Are you sure they're not looking for that there as well? I mean, it is France.
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Good morning. It's me, Dylan. Let's talk Milwaukee Metal Fest today. I'm going to give somebody a chance to win those tickets. That is not this weekend, but it is next weekend, first weekend in June. Let's talk about Jenna Jameson. I'm sure you remember exactly who she is. And don't move to Charlotte. I don't want any more people there. We'll talk about that, too. WVLZ.

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1: Reluctantly crouched at the starting line. 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Churning

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This next one is for Dustin. 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I like to talk.

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4: Good morning. Happy Wednesday, everybody. Sure hope you have a great day today. Kind of a wash, rinse, repeat forecast from what we saw yesterday. We'll call hit, miss, sunshine, mild and muggy with forecast highs in the 70s and 80s, and a chance for a few spotty showers and thunderstorms leading to locally heavy rain. 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That's your latest forecast. I'm meteorologist Mike Witcher from the East Tennessee Weather Center. And remember to always get the latest forecast weather updates with the East Tennessee Weather app.
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Ding-a-ding-dang, my dang-along, ling-long, 93.7 WVLZ Ministry. Yeah, do you recognize those lyrics to Jesus Built My Hot Rod? 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I mean, the lineup is impressive. Chiodo's part of this. 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Very soon.

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I'm Dylan. Rena, this afternoon, you can always listen to Ralph beginning at 3 p.m. weekdays. He promises to do his show fully clothed today. I mean, I think. We can't see him. Do we really know what's going on? No. And I'm okay with that.

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1: Good morning. Happy Wednesday, everybody. Sure hope you have a great day today. Kind of a wash, rinse, repeat forecast from what we saw yesterday. We'll call hit, miss sunshine, mild and muggy with forecast highs in the 70s and 80s, and a chance for a few spotty showers and thunderstorms leading to locally heavy rain. 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Donate local and save local lives. That's your latest forecast. I'm meteorologist Mike Witcher from the East Tennessee Weather Center. And remember to always get the latest forecast weather updates with the East Tennessee Weather app.
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The Barrel House. They've got Rockfest coming up, not this weekend, but next weekend. That is the first weekend in June. And all the information about that on our Facebook page. But this weekend is Knox Comedy All-Stars. 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

When you think about albums that you have purchased more than once, what comes to mind? 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It was one of the first things that I got on CD. And do you remember? I mean, a CD compared to a cassette at the time? What do you mean? I can't just pile this up with a bunch of other CDs. Yeah.

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What is your reaction to the name Jenna Jameson? Easy killer. We all remember who Jenna Jameson is. She's back and she's doing something different than she's ever done before, so we'll talk more about this. 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

Looks like Jenna Jameson is back. Knoxville's Rock Station 93.7 WVLZ. Former adult film star Jenna Jameson has created an AI twin through OChat, and it will interact with her fans. She says, my fans are always asking to chat and request content, so creating AI Jenna just seemed to make sense. Here's where we are. Do you remember the first dirty picture you saw? Was it in a magazine, right? Because the internet wasn't around, and it was probably somebody's older sibling that had the magazine hidden underneath their bed.

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6: It's a wash, rinse, repeat forecast here as we get into the afternoon. Mild and muggy with forecast highs in the 70s and low 80s. High humidity that leads to some afternoon showers and thunderstorms and locally heavy rain. 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I'm meteorologist Mike Witcher from the East Tennessee Weather Center. And remember to always get the latest forecast weather updates with the East Tennessee Weather app.
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My people, 93.7 WVLZ. I'm Dylan. That definitely describes the enforcer. Let's not let the secret out, because those people are some of the nicest people you could ever meet. But sometimes people are intimidated, which I think is fine. 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

We're full. Don't move here. Not Knoxville. That's what Charlotte is screaming. 93.7 WVLZ. Don't come. I don't think this is going to work for them. We're going to talk more about Charlotte and all the people moving there in just a second. Mudvayne now. 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

Don't move to Charlotte, North Carolina. They don't want you. They're full. 93.7 WVLZ, fastest growing city in America, is Charlotte, North Carolina. And the people in Charlotte, which nearly 1 million people now, they are banding together with the common phrase, no more, we're full. I guess 20,000 people moved there between 2024 and 2025. So I'm Dylan, and I've lived all over the country in the past almost 30 years doing rock radio. And I watched this happen in Boise, Idaho. People would get so upset that people just kept moving there. But really, you're wasting your energy. You can't stop it. My suggestion, buy some land. Make some money. WVLZ. Don't come. That never works.

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1: It's a wash, rinse, repeat forecast here as we get into the afternoon. Mild and muggy with forecast highs in the 70s and low 80s. High humidity that leads to some afternoon showers and thunderstorms and locally heavy rain. 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That's your latest forecast. I'm meteorologist Mike Witcher from the East Tennessee Weather Center. And remember to always get the latest forecast weather updates with the East Tennessee Weather app.
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When somebody says chop suey, do you think about the food or do you automatically think about... Yeah, I automatically think about the song. It's never the food. It's just how good this song is. And 93.7 WVLZ. I'm kind of hungry, though, now. I'll be back.

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Knoxville's Rock Station 93.7 WVLZ. Harvard looked at a bunch of male firefighters and they followed them for like a decade. And men who could complete 40 push-ups had a 96% lower chance of having any kind of cardiovascular episode, something happening to them. So could you do 40 push-ups? Are you looking at the radio thinking, Dylan, can you do 40 push-ups? I do my yoga. I know I can hold a plank for 2 minutes, but 40 push-ups?

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We're about to listen to Killswitch Engage. 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
3: It's a wash, rinse, repeat forecast here as we get into the afternoon. Mild and muggy with forecast highs in the 70s and low 80s. High humidity that leads to some afternoon showers and thunderstorms and locally heavy rain. 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That's your latest forecast. I'm meteorologist Mike Witcher from the East Tennessee Weather Center. And remember to always get the latest forecast weather updates with the East Tennessee Weather app.
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Now that the Chili Peppers have sold their music catalog, what do you suppose they're going to do? I think Kiedis will continue to be Kiedis. Listen, I'm not saying he's not talented. For me, though, he's a little creepy. I figure Chad Smith could be like a backup for Will Ferrell. Maybe he could go into the movies. Do you remember the drum-off they did 11 years ago? Chad Smith, Will Ferrell? 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

93.7 WVLZ, Knoxville's Rock Station. I'm Dylan. It is time for me to go. Are you ready for Rena? Well, if you're not, you got like, I don't know, 15 minutes. Have a great rest of your Wednesday. I will talk to you tomorrow morning. Take care of yourself until we talk again. I'll leave you with the Foo.

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most honest means you kind of lied, Dave. Megadeth, 93.9 WABY. Iron Maiden, Anthrax, Megadeth out on the road. And 93.7 WVLZ is so happy to see tours like that happening. Thanks to Dylan for getting us here. It smells like cucumbers in the studio again. It's just the way it is. I thought I've never smelled a cucumber until this girl walked into this building. All right, this is Jet, and I have your chance to talk smack. 910-55-RALPH. 910-557-2574. Come on, I got lots of bad advice for you.

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4: It's a wash, rinse, repeat forecast here as we get into the afternoon. Mild and muggy with forecast highs in the 70s and low 80s. High humidity that leads to some afternoon showers and thunderstorms and locally heavy rain. 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That's your latest forecast. I'm meteorologist Mike Witcher from the East Tennessee Weather Center. And remember to always get the latest forecast weather updates with the East Tennessee Weather app.
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5: Good afternoon. Already showing signs of building out of Oak Ridge on that Solway Bridge. Already stop and go out here on Kingston Pike at downtown West Boulevard as that traffic increases even more now on Chapman Highway going outbound out towards the Seymour area. Radar, well, we've got some of that out here as well. At least we did earlier on I-40 out through Sevier County around that Dollywood exit. Hey, don't let a slipping transmission make things worse on your car or truck. If you're having transmission issues, come to AMCO Transmissions right now. Let them check out your vehicle. 8844 Kingston Pike. I'm Commander Chuck with your on-time
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Encouraging you always sign up for VIP. Dylan called out the last shot for you to win tickets to Milwaukee Metal Festival, and hopefully sometime today we're going to be picking out a winner, and we'll be able to tell you who it is and who's going to see Acid Beth with Killswitch Engage, along with Prong and Napalm Death, and 3 days of hardcore metal, black metal, and fun stuff, man. It's inside in AC in the middle of summer. How can you go wrong?

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1: Good afternoon. Starting to build even more on that Solway Bridge. Trying to get out of Oak Ridge. Already a little bit crowded at times. Certain sections of Middlebrook Pike here at the Knoxville as it gets heavier here in the last few minutes. On Western Avenue over 640, it's building already. Broadway going outbound through the Fountain City area there, over the ridge, on in the halls. 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I'm Commander Chuck with your on-time traffic.
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Hey, you're rolling with Ralph, man. Capital Underground every Sunday night. If you go to the podcast page and you missed the show this past week, we put it right up on the website, man. And you can check out the bands that are playing, or some of the bands that are going to be playing June 6th at Broken Roads. Cool annual show they do, man. The Barrel House Rock Fest, becoming an annual thing. Bands like Belfast Six Pack, bands like The Seas, Bo Lee, and Wake of the Giant, and so many more, man. All the details are on the gig guide on 93.7 WVLC. It's Foxy.

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1: Good afternoon. Starting a little bit heavier here in the last few minutes. Pretty much on schedule with that volume. Westbound I-40 here at 17th Street. Some of this traffic getting onto Alcoa Highway, which is building pretty good southbound. Alcoa Highway pushing back towards the Blount County area north of Knoxville. We've had radar up through there within the last hour up through Campbell County, especially on 75 as you work your way up past that Caravel exit. 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I'm Commander Chuck with your on-time traffic.
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Pearl Jam on 93.7 WVLZ. Just a thought. Just a brain fart from Ralph. So, are you fixated or obsessed with washing your car or your truck? Like I am. Gets a little bit of pollen on it. I'm going to meet someone today. I got pollen all over my truck. It's not going to blow off. I got to spray this off. I got to take 5-10 minutes to do it. Are you like that too? It's okay. I have like 8-layer paint. All right? My paint job is deep, it's dark, and it's metal, and it needs to be clean. That's all there is to it. Happy summer. It's car washing season.

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1: It's a wash, rinse, repeat forecast here as we get into the afternoon. Mild and muggy with forecast highs in the 70s and low 80s. High humidity that leads to some afternoon showers and thunderstorms and locally heavy rain. 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That's your latest forecast. I'm meteorologist Mike Witcher from the East Tennessee Weather Center. And remember to always get the latest forecast weather updates with the East Tennessee Weather app.
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2: Good afternoon. Already cranking up on that Solway Bridge, trying to get out of Oak Ridge. What we're seeing right now is heavier traffic volume. Alcoa Highway southbound, passing Icy King Park, pushing back towards the Blount County area. It's crowded at times. Certain sections of Chapman Highway, especially there going outbound towards the Seymour area. Watch for radar I-40 out through Sevier County this afternoon. Hey, St. Jude's Children's Research Hospital is leading the way the world understands, treats, and defeats childhood cancer. 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I'm Commander Chuck with your on-time traffic.
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1: Good afternoon. Still building pretty good out here in West Knoxville. Right on schedule at volume 40 east and west. Trying to get past Paper Mill here over the top of West Hills. Alcoa Highway on the increase already back towards the Blount County area. We got a couple of accidents out here right now getting some attention as it continues to build, trying to push through downtown on 40 west here.

0: 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I'm up for whatever.
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1: Good afternoon. Trying to move a little bit better. Alcoa Highway northbound up by Woodson on that earlier wreck. Of course, it's heavy going the other direction for sure on Alcoa Highway southbound in that area headed back towards the Blount County area. Wrapping up an accident. Loudoun County had the intersection blocked a few minutes ago at Sugar Limb Road at Old Sugar Limb Road. Again, that's in Loudoun County. 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

Lincoln Park, 93.7 WVLZ, Knoxville's rock station. So all the gigs happening over there at the Gig Guide. There's a big show, the Marble City Meltdown, going on at the Birdhouse. There's a big comedy show going on Saturday at the Barrel House. We got Barrel House Rock Fest next week. The Mayhem and the Metal Meltdown is coming back this summer. Creepy Con, X-Con, it's all on the Gig Guide, 93.7 WVLZ, Knoxville's rock station.

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Now, it's very important for you to be very important. If you're signed up as VIP, like Dustin Cooper, then maybe, just maybe, you might be going to Milwaukee Metal Festival, as he's our VIP winner. He's going, I believe, the pre-party's on the 4th, June 5th, 6th, and 7th at the Raven Eagles Club in Milwaukee. Acid Bath, Obituary, Iron Regan, Incantation, Killswitch, Suicidal Tendencies, Machine Head, Napalm Death, John Bush's Anthrax, All Shall Perish, and many, many other bands. Milwaukee Metal Festival. Dustin Cooper, you're going, and WVLZ is going to send you there.

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8: It's a wash, rinse, repeat forecast here as we get into the afternoon. Mild and muggy with forecast highs in the 70s and low 80s. High humidity that leads to some afternoon showers and thunderstorms and locally heavy rain. 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That's your latest forecast. I'm meteorologist Mike Witcher from the East Tennessee Weather Center. And remember to always get the latest forecast weather updates with the East Tennessee Weather app.
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9: Good afternoon. It's starting to build even more so now here in West Knoxville. Pretty much on schedule where it's stop and go. Kingston Pike at Montview there in front of Westtown Mall. Alcoa Highway's on the increase quite a bit this time of day. Southbound, especially there. Alcoa Highway passing John Sevier, pushing back towards the Alcoa Maryville area. 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

Pearl Jam and 93.7 WVLZ. You're rolling with Ralph. So the weekends are pretty sick, man. Woody and Wilcox come in on Saturday morning because they like working 6 days a week. They love radio. They're here. Dave Kelly comes in at 3 p.m. and then Lou Brutus at 8. Sunday, Capitol Underground at 6. High Voltage Metal at 9 with Lynch. Well, that's where all good radio shows go to die. Horns up, Knoxville.

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1: Good afternoon. It's cranking up pretty good on that Solway Bridge, right on schedule, trying to get out of Oak Ridge. We got a couple of accidents out here. Just heavy traffic westbound I-40, especially here at Paper Mill, over the top of West Hills in both directions. Stop and go down on Kingston Pike right now, especially throughout the Farragut area there at Concord Road. 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I'm Commander Chuck with your on-time traffic.
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picture getting punched in the face with a hammer four times. That's what the Metalloblock is like every night, 9 p.m. with Mike the Enforcer. And there's no excuse. Tonight, he will deliver as well.

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1: Good afternoon. TDOT's working with a couple of accidents. What we're seeing right now is heavier traffic flow with that volume making its way back towards Blount County, Alcoa Highway southbound here at Pittsylvania Parkway. Stop and go down on Kingston Pike right now, especially there at North Shore. It's heavy to the north, but it's moving. Let's keep it that way. Northbound 75, passing Merchants Road, headed on up into Anderson throughout Campbell County. Bridal season is just around the corner, so shop local and save a ton of money at Fountain City Jewelers in the heart of Fountain City next to Litton's. I'm Commander Chuck with your on-time traffic.
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1: All right, let's do it again on into our Thursday. A few spotty showers and thunderstorms, high humidity, temperatures topping out in the 70s and 80s. But as we get into the upcoming weekend and the start of next week, which is June, lower humidity moves in. 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I'm meteorologist Mike Witcher from the East Tennessee Weather Center. And remember to always get the latest forecast weather updates with the East Tennessee Weather app.
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Congratulations goes out to our VIP winner, Dustin Cooper of Knoxville. He's going to Milwaukee Metal Festival June 4th, 5th, and 6th, and 7th. 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Man, there's a list of stellar black metal, death metal, rock metal, hardcore Milwaukee Metal Fest. 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Dustin Cooper, you're going.

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What's going on, K-Town? Mike the Enforcer with you on a Wednesday evening. Biscuit on the way. We also got requested music for Serge Tankian and Fuel. And I have a major announcement to let you in on as well. Here's Slipknot, Wait and Bleed. 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
4: All right, let's do it again on into our Thursday. A few spotty showers and thunderstorms, high humidity, temperatures topping out in the 70s and 80s. But as we get into the upcoming weekend and the start of next week, which is June, lower humidity moves in. This forecast is brought to you by Master Battery. Car won't start? Need a battery? Don't worry. Master Battery will come to you. Call them today, 865-947-1500, and ask about our mobile installation service. That's your latest forecast. I'm meteorologist Mike Witcher from the East Tennessee Weather Center. And remember to always get the latest forecast weather updates with the East Tennessee Weather app.
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Earshot and someone on 93.7 WVLZ, Knoxville's rock station. Mike the Enforcer with you. Well, somebody around here, around the water cooler, let it be known, and I don't know if you guys have heard yet or not, but this Friday will be Mike the Enforcer's last night with K-Town. Yeah, this Friday night from 7 to midnight, going to be my last show. I'm moving on to some different adventures in my lifetime, but it has been a great time hanging out with you, Knoxville. I'm here until Friday night, so we'll still play along. The Nail's on the way. Here's Chevelle. Oh, stop crying. There's no crying in radio.

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1: 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Amplify your brand and get loud with 93.7